0: tickled to death that you dropped in.
1: To break this spell.
0: You better break that spell or go to...
1: My mom.

0: He's gotta go.
1: Really? I better hurry.
0: Please don't hurry.
1: Well, maybe just a half a drink more.
0: Take some Swiss Chris while I pour.
1: If I think.
0: Mama, it's bad out there.
2: Hey, Pops.
3: What's that?
1: What's in this drink?
0: Ain't no fun to be had out there, you know.
1: This evening has been.
3: It even started
1: so yet. Nice and fine.
0: Take another drink of wine. And maybe you'll change your

0: Look here, honey. Look at that window there. You can't go out there in all that bad weather. Wouldn't think of letting you go out there. Stupid of me to do that. You got the wrong window anyway, huh? That a bay window there. See the one that's in the middle there? Halfway boated up.
1: Yeah.
0: See that outhouse there? Ain't no use you going out there in all that bad weather, getting them two little skis all frostbitten and stuff.
2: Well, Pops, I didn't tell Mom and Papa where I was going.
0: You didn't what?
2: In fact, I sneaked out of the house.
0: Oh, Velma. Don't never do that to your mom and papa. You know? You stay here 3 more days and you go back home to your people then.
2: That's right.

0: Hey, Pops, I'd really like to stick around.
1: I wish you would.
0: Well, I live so far. I live way over on the other side of town, over in the aristocratic part. Way over there.
2: Where would that be, honey?
0: Over on Jackson Street.
2: He ain't been in town 2 hours to find out where Jackson Street is. That's she left on her early plane owing me $2 too. Yes, indeed, folks, this is a place, you know, where you can get 2 drinks for 40 cents and come out of the gate and fall flat on your face after that.

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What a laugh, this is how the story ends. 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But by that day, I acted like a kid out of school.

0: 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But I wanna know for sure y'all. Come on, a subaltern who won't have you. You move me.
1: Écoutez ça, c'est sur Radio Mayana Number 1.

entertainer. 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Number one, number one, number one. Number one.

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